0: Okay.
1: Turn off your ignition. Motor 15. Confirming 9, Nora Edward Boy 881.
0: Confirm.
1: I got it. It's showing clear current on an 06 Mercury out of Elk Grove.
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4: Units en route to the 242 on Mariposa. Fire is advising the fight is now separated. I probably only need 2 units to go to that. I will need 2 units to go to 273-5. 87 and 93. I'm going to put you back on the 273-5.
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1: 9 Frank Yellow Sam 602 on White Honda.
0: Copy, go ahead. Go ahead.
1: Second place is going to be 9 King Frank Nora 935 on the White BMW.
0: Hi, Bobby. Motor 4-5, your status?
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0: Go ahead.
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2: 410 on a Porsche.
0: Hi, Bobby. 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
1: Clear sight.
0: Hi, Bobby. George 31, your plate's clear current on a 2023 Honda out of Elk Grove. 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

George 41 and George 11 on a welfare check at the Terracina apartment, 8835 Lewistine, apartment 238. The RP is requesting a welfare check on her nephew. Looks like info slowed a time due to a translator.

0: 105.6 first off. It's going to be Bruceville and probably the Nugget.
1: Copy that.
0: 6 Tom, Charles Union 212, and I was wrong. I was wrong about the Nugget. We're going to keep going. I'll let you know where we land.
1: I'm going to hit copy. And motor 56 out, please. Clearing current on a 2011 Mini Cooper out of Velcro.
0: Copy. Touch it down, Trader Joe's.
1: Copy.
2: 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The victim is going to be at her manager's apartment in apartment 103. 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
1: I'm okay.
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0: Love, boy.
1: What?
0: Would you be able to clear for a family offense?
1: Confirm.
0: Copy with unit to cover. It'll be at 813 Macaulay Way. RP advised his sister's dad was in at 415. With the RP sister, negative medics needed. Mom and the sister left and unknown where the dad is. They're GOA in a dark gray four-door.
1: Copy route.
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0: Just spoke to O'Connell.
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0: 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But do we have any established crime so far?
1: Hey. 2 seconds, we'll be over. You still have a chance.

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2: Matter 23, Northbound. Heavy Bruceville, Hill Connell.
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1: Copy.

George 41 and George 11 on a reckless West Stockton and Laguna Palms. The vehicle that was driving with the car door open, the RP thinks there's a 415 inside. It's going to be a silver Acura. Last seen driving northbound.

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0: The Acura SUV, it just jumped the curb near In-N-Out. The passenger door was still open. I think it got on 99 North. I'm going to try to catch up.

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I think it's going to be it. We are northbound, coming up to Cowpile.

0: Top 16 lap plates clearing current on a 2022 Acura. That is Stockton.
1: 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I'm going to be lighting it up trying to get off the cover.
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0: 4-5-1-1-4-5.
1: I copy.
2: Real time from POP 16. Can you just see if this vehicle was involved by flock or traffic cams?

0: Denver. If you need them.
1: Yeah, can you go with them?
0: Male's possibly an H, say, mid-20s with curly hair. The male is a BMA, last seen wearing a bandana or a head wrap or a hat.
2: George, let me copy this car's not a match.

0: And units on the reckless. The RP did advise prior to disconnecting that it started at the Walmart parking lot.
1: Really, you know, what's
2: I'll be the 415 Willow Creek and ask the question.

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1: 10-5, 10-4.
2: David, 21 Century was cover on a 602, 1600 Creekside for a motorhome in the parking lot.
1: 10-4.
2: 10-4.

0: 1750 is when it came eastbound over the 99 bridge, and it hopped that curb right in front of In-N-Out pretty aggressively, and then once it went back westbound, I didn't see it.
1: Okay.
2: Real time. Can you copy a plate?
1: Go ahead.
2: Disable plate for the David Paul in the rear. Tom Yellow 399. Now we have a flock image of this SUV with the door open.
1: I copy.
0: Top 16. Looks like it got on 99 North. It must have been really going because I couldn't catch up to it. And could you follow that to agencies to the north and teach me?
1: Thanks.
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1: And have them go out there for RO. We'll check, please.
0: Affirm.
2: Multiple 911 calls. And this is going to be the fire assist from...
3: It really hurts your freak.
2: Affirm, it's going to be with Lavelle.

0: Males yelling that Sierra was punched in the mouth. 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

0: Hello? 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Down the street in a black Cadillac CT5.
1: David, 2128. 7 King, Queen Frank, 950.
2: It's clear, expired May 12th of this year, out of El Dorado Hills to Tanner Wagner. Looks like we have some 1154 history with it from the 22nd. Stand by.

0: David 21.
1: Good.
0: It was parked in the same location for a 602 back on May 6th. We then contacted it at 1200 Creekside on the 21st and 22nd. He advised at the time that his wife was in the area for a job interview.
2: Happy code 4.
3: I got three units. So we're moving in.

0: George 42, can I run for a reckless speed 4? 570 in Claudie Way.
1: Copy.
0: The RP's advising there's a black and green ATV being driven by two BMJs, 14 to 15 years old. One's in a black sweatshirt, gray shorts, the other in a green hoodie, long black pants. They're associated to this address and they're going through the neighborhood recklessly.

0: We'll be at Quinn and Nancy Rita's house. What's that name?
1: Copy your name, Terry. I'm sorry, did you want to hear?
0: Negative, we'll advise.

0: Paltry, can you AC on incident 80? 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
1: Paltry, copy. I'm aware of their status.

0: David 32. The RP from this peak loop situation has called back twice now, pretty irate with the call taker. 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
1: Copy.

K9QM, David 21 for a 44, just a cruiser in Mikey, 13,000 Folsom Boulevard, number 401. Three suspects on foot, $1,000 toward McDonald's.

0: 197 on the theft, and I'll be out with one.
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2: 10-4, units clear the air.
3: Charles 2, give me a Hispanic male. Gray shorts, black t-shirt, black hair.
2: 10-4.
3: Charles 2, higher point.
2: Copy.
1: 21 code 3.
2: Copy.
1: Except over there.
2: Well, car.
3: Charles, I'm detaining one.
2: Copy, detaining one.

0: Pinpoint units. Looks like she has number 3. Should be a WMA early 20s, black beanie, black jacket, tattoo on a hand, navy blue backpack, blue jeans for the outstanding WMA.
1: What
0: do you want to do? You can clear the air. So far. Units are doing air 1835.
2: Hello, go ahead. Nags medically for alcohol in her system. Can you show me around to Sac Main?
0: Okay.
3: 9 Yellow David, 4599.
4: I'm sorry, 9 Yellow David, what was the last?
3: 9 Yellow David, 4599.
1: Thank you. David 32, I might have one coming from the Soma station through the light rail parking lot. He's BMA with black dreads and black sports suit.
0: That matches the description.
1: He's carrying 290 boxes. I'll try to make contact.
0: How far?
1: On the trail towards the light rail that parallels Folsom Boulevard.
0: Copy.
5: Yeah, I think we got the mark for this. How far?

0: searching for juveniles. They were on scooters. They jumped into the backyard at 5817 Laguna Quail Way. And there's also a pending call for juvenile disturbance at 5846 Laguna Quail Way. That sounds like it's related.
1: Can you run one by number?
2: Go ahead.
1: Frank, 248-7595, last of party.
2: Second.

0: Same thing. Can you just put a follow up to State Parks for that last subject?
1: Yeah. Charles Duke, can you run one purple? Go ahead. Last of Charles, Adam, Mary, Adam, Robert, Edward, Nora, Adam. First of Enrique, Edward, Nora, Robert, Ida, Queen, Union, Edward,
2: 11-20-88-88.
0: 413.90. 10.2.

0: outstanding subject, did you?
1: No, my guy was alone.
0: Copy. Yeah, I'll be checking that Burger King and Central Theater's parking lot.
2: Come on.

And David 21, it did leave at 18:35. Two minutes after Charles 2 got the first

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1: So far, thank you.
2: K92, we got one seen off the Tillman Station drive off the bike trail back here. I think it might be the her suspect.
3: Where are you guys at exactly? We're near you.

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1: Can't do it right off of the Vigilant donation parking lot.
2: So I went over with him.
0: Okay.

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1: As long as K-92 is as a match.
0: Copy, thanks.
2: Charles 2, is there someone that can sit with my subject so I can make contact with the store?
0: Eleven, I'll be around.

0: Can you preempt me off this and put me back on the F 143? I just got in contact with the Folsom PD officer. President of Rockland PD.
1: Copy.
0: And for further, if we can get a unit up to the Sam's Club, Power Run in Stockton, per the Rockland PD officer, her location is currently mapping there.
1: Copy, George. Everyone.
2: Copy.

0: 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Can you send 1022?
1: K9 to return.
2: Good.
1: For Pellegrino, negative match was 731. We do have a match for 831. And KPF does show he has a large flower. I think that's a right hand. It's 29 for clear. Informal searchable for 487 and 484. They had him.
2: Copy, you caught the match.
1: Never.
3: For info, LC's advising the subject. I detained is a fourth person. There were three in the first

0: Hey, this is CHP. What's the location? What's the warrant?
1: We got a 47 from our Nike at the outlets. We've detained 3 or 4 subjects. There's one outstanding. It's going to be a WMA in his 40s, a black Just Do It Nike shirt.
0: Never. Thank you.
1: And units, we're getting a 44 in progress, $75 value from Famous Footwear, also at the outlets, number 904. He hasn't left the store yet.

0: and the guy at Folsom Footwear, just famous footwear, just left. He's a W main, is 20s to 40s, 5'7 to 5'9, 180, covered in tattoos, black shirt, black transport backpack, last seen on foot towards Gap.
1: For info, he walked into the outlets while I was out by the McDonald's. He may go out the same way.
0: Copy.
2: Sam, I'm on foot. Over by Gap.

0: Charles 2, day 11.
1: Go ahead.
0: And when those guys took off from you, were they going, coming from, like, the center lane, if you will, of the outlets towards McDonald's?
1: My subject was coming out of the back by Nike into the parking lot and then crossed Iron Point. While he was detained, the subject had just stole from Famous Footwear, walked from light rail through that parking lot.
2: Charles 5. Male from the Famous Footwear theft is detained. Our location is behind Case Famous.
3: I copy. He's detained.
0: And day 11, just for info, about 40 feet away from where Charles 2's vehicle is, there's an unloaded firearm. Snap pistol, 22, I think.

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0: Charles 2, can I give a case number for the Nike theft?
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0: Clear for 10-11 times, I think, 6.
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0: 10-11 Mary times 3. 10-11 Mary, correction, Frank out of Tulare County for explosives and weapons for $50,000. He's got 10-11 Frank out of Oregon extradition only, and a 10-11 Frank out of Arizona, also out of Arizona only.
1: Copy.
0: He's also informal searchable for 487 and 666.1, Adam 2, B-Boy.
1: Georgia, we'll be able to 2 miles. The front stop's going to be by Building 6 in the apartment complex.
2: Copy.
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1: Oh, those two, the Team 5 work phones.

0: yeah. on that trail in front of the Vigilant blood donation office.
1: Copy, thanks.
2: Chelsea, can you show my other sense of teeth?
0: Hey, Tom.

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1: Go ahead.
0: They were confirmed on the warrants for Tulare County, and they will pick up. They're going to be sending the abstracts momentarily.
1: Copy. We're still working through the staff.
0: 10-4.
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0: Last of night with a K for Sir Travis, 10-11 of 89, 8-9 male, on probation.
1: That's all.

0: Unit 32, return. For Travis, his 29s are clear. He is on formal searchable for 466, 22, 810, 8 Adam, 496, David Adam, H&S 11395, 11364, and PC 466.
1: Come. One, three, go ahead.
2: We have one of the RPs, Kimberly, on 21 again, advising that the 415 is starting again.
0: Copy, positive ID.
1: And just for info, that was for David 21's positive ID.
0: I copy.
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0: Okay, sir.

0: 21, Hughes number.
1: 1928-1928.
0: Thank you.
1: Can I do, does anyone else have merchandise that needs to go back to Nike?

Yeah, 5th Region, that vehicle for 211 from Shack PD, occurred at Arden Mall. The associated vehicle is going to be a black 1997 Toyota Celica that has a steering wheel on the right-hand side. South Dakota plate 35King588. It's described as having black rims, no front plates, a SpongeBob toy on the front bumper, and the plates were described as colorful. They're out of South Dakota. Suspects of BMA 20s, 5'7", wearing a medium orange jacket, black pants, black backpack. The 211 occurred at the Arden Fair Mall at 1755 hours. The vehicle last spot 47th and MLK at 1838.

0: 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Good night.
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2: Your traffic is 10-1-7.

0: Yeah, two, I think, unfortunately. Yeah, you're from the Beanie and Blue Backpack. That is our guy, David Levin, has them.
1: Copy. Then all subject for accounted for. Negative outstanding. Come on.
2: 32, I'm in route with infield. Starting mileage is
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0: George 5-1, need to say clear and assist for an armed subject, B4, Morse Park, 5540 Velaterra Drive. Getting further, scene 5 ago, 3 males at the basketball court. There's one that was armed with a gun, at least one. We're still working on descriptions. The first one's a black male, both COVID masks with black and brown backpack. The backpack had a design of a big red mouth on it.
1: Sam 15, I got the call.
2: Real time, we copy. DFAR is going to try and launch. It is a little windy, so we'll let you know if we can make it.
0: Copy.

The subject that was armed is described as a male, a black male, possibly in his teens, with facial hair and long, fluffy brown hair. He pulled the gun out of the bag, was looking at the gun. He did not point it at anyone.

0: Star, we have a report of an arm subjecting at a basketball court at Morse Park on 5540 Bella Terra Drive.
1: You go with the spelling of the street. Never mind. I got it. RBI, what does it look like?
0: There's three BM A's or J's. The one that was armed was described only as being a teen with facial hair, long, fluffy brown hair. He took a handgun out of a backpack, didn't point at anyone, was looking at the gun, and put it away. So there's a male he's with that's a BMA or J that was wearing a white COVID mask and had a backpack that's black and brown with a design of a big red mouth on it.
1: I wonder if you can work on a clothing description for your arm guy in 11 minutes en route.
0: Got it.
2: Real time, folks.
0: Good. I think we located that male at the basketball court. It could be a replica. There's no orange tip we can't see from the drone. He's holding right now. Red sweatpants, gray hooded sweatshirt.
3: Copy, turn the arm.
2: Hey, firm. He's walking in and out from some tree cover, so it's hard to see. And it looks like he just put it down, and he's walking away from it.

0: in real time. So he's running through the park with it. It's hard to tell, but it might be like a dark green color. He's chasing some kids with it.
1: Got it.

0: I rolled through 12. There's another male with a red zip-up sweater, white shirt, and black pants. He now has that, looks like green wrapped replica.
1: Copy.
2: Okay, I want to reduce, based on the drone footage, it looks like a toy.
1: Be a toy based on footage.
2: George, level 1, cut traffic, case one, please.
0: Hey, can I one from real time? Drone's got to go back through the wind.
2: Okay, that's fine. And they're last seen on the playground, right?
0: They're between the playground and the basketball court. They just keep going back and forth between there.
1: George 11, copy your KSB. Your case number is 3663. 3663.

0: How many people you got going to county?
1: That's what we were just discussing. Between Famous Footwear, no OR felony, or the no OR warrant, and the four from Nike, we have six.
0: I'll be 21.

0: of the basketball courts? What side of the park are the basketball courts located?
1: Pretty sure they're going to be right here, Charlie.
2: They're just east of the parking lot on the military.

0: can you pull another case number and add last up back to the call?
1: The newest case number is for 1929-1929, and Christina Beck is added with her warrant attached. Christina Beck is added with her warrant attached. I'll have to advise who's just having a hard time living back at home with his parents.
2: It'll be okay, Orbeez.

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1: We'll be right to Iron Point Light Rail with my 1015.
0: Yes, sir.
2: George 51, K91 for an incomplete 911. VB1 at the Lila Apartments, 9124 Bruceville. The call's mapping, there is a male yelling initially, then a female came on the phone. She's giving an address of 7001 Bruceville. She said she was going to head to the Target across the street and disconnect it. It's not clear what's going on. We're trying to call her back.
0: Okay.

0: for the Lila call, the phone number in first two comes back to a LaShayland Sparkman, 9124 Bruce Road, apartment 2026. The call taker's arriving, it sounds like she might have been in a vehicle, and the last update on Rapid SOS appeared to be possibly mapping northbound Bruceville. I don't know if on foot or in a vehicle.
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0: 90, I'll be headed to the address. I'll take a second.
1: To 487, can you back?
2: 878, Herman Route.
3: Basically, there's a male putting hands on a female. Female appears pregnant. She's wearing a pink sweater. The male is wearing a brown sweatsuit. We're getting further.
4: Inside or in the parking lot?
3: We're asking right now.
5: Real time. The D4 is going to be down due to wind.
3: Copy. And they're going to be in the parking lot. I mean, there's 20 brown sweatsuits between Target and Ulta.

LPO device link is DPD. Big Crash and RP is not LPO, they're just a pass by. Sounds like they're in front of Alta.

0: Kalen.
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0: Kalen, after the owner says something that happened, there's separate areas. Let me go back to your apartment.
1: Coming.

George, 4-2, start for beat 4, Reckless, McDonald's, White Lock, and Bruceville. RP is on a bicycle and was almost hit by a gray Dodge Charger on home plate. The vehicle was seen drifting around the corner.

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1: 110. Okay, we're going to meet two suspicious persons, 6426 Fuego. It'll be a 20-minute delay. Tougher. And 382 at 1947.
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0: 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All advice.

PD units, pending a welfare check at Wonderland Folsom, 646 East Bed, where a W-mate is 45 to 50 year old range, is laying in the parking lot, awake, breathing, but not getting up, saying he needs something, possibly HPD.

And VDS also pending a 602 at target, 430 Blue Ravine. Loss prevention advising a BMA in his late 30s is panhandling and threw a bottle at another employee. Also reached for a bag as if simulating there was a weapon in it. He's now sitting on the left side of the store facing.

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1: 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Supervisor, the vehicle is unoccupied.
2: 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It's the vehicle he already pointed out and originally said it was not the vehicle. I will double check.
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1: Can you phonetic the first name?
2: Sam Henry, Adam, Union, Nora.
1: Sure, thank you.

0: Yeah, it's pending a 242 occurred about 4 ago at 7952 Old Auburn Road, Citrus Heights Terrace. Elderly resident hit another resident.
1: So, George, you can start me towards that Belfry call.
2: Copy.

0: canine chimps.
1: Good.
0: We just got a SAC PD transfer for a well check on the subject that you're out with, that his cousin's saying he's having a mental breakdown.
1: I copy, thank you.
2: Medic 3797.

0: Can't you? Sorry, just info. He lives at 1012 Lietesdorf.
1: Does he have any Hondas registered to him?
0: Stand by.
1: Can confirm, you said 1012?
0: Affirm, that's what the cousin gave.

0: 0053 for a collision, hit and run just occurred, via McDonald's, 2733 Elk River Boulevard, crest of Harbor Point, B1.
1: Okay.
0: There's two vehicles still on scene. We're working on a suspect vehicle that left the scene in a direction of travel. RP's going to be in a black Dodge 1500 pickup with a Texas plate.
1: Okay.

for the hit and run, the suspect vehicle will be a gray Lexus IS300 9 North Tom Frank 690. Our piece of icing, the Lexus was last seen getting onto northbound 5. Well, it sees, you know,

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0: George 11 transport.
2: Yeah.
0: One male to main, turn 0.
2: Copy.
1: George 5-10 with St. James, cover for the audible with 5.
3: Hey, 11, is it going to be an evidentiary tow?
1: Mm-hmm. 11, sorry, I had background. What was that?
3: Is it going to be a tow for evidence or just a regular tow?
1: Just regular tow.

0: Charleston, can 1195 El Pollo Loco? California, temporary plates, Edward David, 11 Lincoln 83. It's a white Chrysler 200.
1: Clear current 2015 Chrysler Lost of Brown out of Sacramento.

0: Penny Beat 2, Reckless, Kilbegan, and Lennox for multiple juveniles laying on top of a small green SUV while driving.
1: George, I won't take it.
0: Copy, I need a sec.
1: First 3-1.
0: Copy.
2: Affirmative, 1930-1930.
1: Thank you, too. Can I get a case number for the DUI?
0: They're on the roof of the vehicle, and there's some occupants inside the vehicle as well. They're going about 40 miles per hour, all males, some VMAs, one with long red hair.

0: Georgia 1 and Georgia 3 1.
1: The RP's advising they're eastbound Lennox, and one of them just fell off the vehicle. Unknown if he's injured, he's grabbing his face.

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Unable to read the plate. And the vehicle is at the corner of Kelvegan and Lennox. Copy.

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1: Copy.
0: Seven Tinkies, also start that way. We've had six callers.
1: Let's go.
0: One three, that was for 17.
1: Oh. Zing, copy.

0: 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Oasis Park. 8013, Poppy Ridge.
1: Do a fill and send it.
0: Copy, we have 3-1 in the back. George 5-1 and 3-1. RP states that he's scared that someone's following him and wants to be calmed down. He's by himself walking around the park.

0: Unit, pending rolling for 15 in the vicinity of the Handy Family Park. Originally, I opened 911, and then a female saying she wanted to tell the cops something, and then two females speaking, arguing in a foreign language.
1: North Carolina 28, Mary Boy Frank 7046. It's a blue Toyota Camry.
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0: Dave Logan, are you clear to add a plate to the call? Six, William Boy Henry, 773.
1: So far.

0: charge for one and charge for two for a robbery report at Winco. The state advisor is also in custody with the LPL there. That's separate.
1: Medic 39 and EJ 37 XF.

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0: 9, William Nora Henry, 833, on a black BMW.
1: For current 2018 BMW, left of Olaf Barak out of Antelope.

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1: I was going to be Greenback Merlindale.
0: Copy Greenback Merlindale. Can you beat 3 welfare checks, Oak Grove, Warren, and Campbell for a male that's laying in the ditch?

0: Passenger try to, it's going to be welfare check Elbro Florin and Campbell for a male lying in the ditch by himself on the southeast side of Campbell. RP thinks there's a plastic bag by his feet. WMA, black t-shirt, blue jeans. Units back with George Tritu.
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1: Copy, San Juan. Clear expired January 25, 2016 BMW, last of Burden Wynn off Auburn Oaks Court, the city. Suspended 9324. Paul 3, are you available for 21?
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2051, 2052 for an MP at risk, 9583 Bay Point. Can be for the RP's 36-year-old son that left this morning. He has a mental health diagnosis.

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0: 4, Yellow Henry Boy, 633, on a Cadillac.
1: Dodge, last of Johnson out of Folsom.

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0: 9 Edward X-Ray George, 160 on a silver Toyota.
1: Their current 2000 Toyota last did mirror the city of Auburn Woods.

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1: Coming for the beach drive incomplete, 9060 Virginia Fife, RP was requesting PD and disconnected.
0: George 50, sorry, I said 51 on that.
1: Anyway.

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0: Where are you at?
1: EGF and bond.

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1: A7, I copy San Simeon. What's across?
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0: A7, no plates to a silver man.
1: I copy a silver four-door. You broke on the make.
0: Audi sedan.

Charles 75, Charles 17 for the Cesar Kylan Avenue. 7787 Highland Avenue, caller reports an unknown subject at the door, knocking, trying to come in and use the phone. BM Dread 61 associated to an SUV. No weapons seen on the subject at the door, but the RP stated he is grabbing his own firearm just in case.

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1: Coming in.
2: 9 Boy Boy Charles, 671.
1: 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Or 31, that plate's clear, P&L valid from 410 of 26.
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0: 75. I'll be out with the mail at Highland and Loker.
1: Copy Highland Loker.
0: MA dreads, white shirt, tie-dye pants?
1: Copy VMA, dreads, white shirt, tie-dye pants. Is there a unit that's going to be responding to the RP and we can advise them to put his firearm away?
0: -17, unless the RP needs us.
1: For 3-1, we received response.
0: Subject.
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1: Negative. We got 1022.
2: Charles 75.
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2: Sam 16 is wondering if you guys located the vehicle he's associated with yet.
3: Negative. We're going to work on that right now. We just got to randomize him first.
0: Hey, Sam, Sam 16, if you're still in the area, if you want to area check for that.
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0: S32 and S31 to clear and cover for a 415 DV at 1205 1205 Albrighton Drive. Initially, and I'm one open line now, a female saying that her ex-boyfriend is 97 HBD and is securing her daughter.
1: All right, welcome.
0: Okay.
1: Thank you, Jim Carrick.

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1: Copy for 33, theft report at Walgreens.
2: 7 from Charles 18. He is a reverse 28, and he has a silver Hyundai Sonata 9 Charles Henry George 372, so we're just on an AC for it, if you guys can assist.
3: Over.
4: Units on the 415 DV. It's just the RP, the ex-boyfriend, and then the 12-year-old, and then his friend showed up to try to calm him down. She's advising nothing physical happened, and he did drive a green electric vehicle that should be parked out front. But it's too HPD to drive.

0: Yeah, 29 on the one verbal.
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0: I mean, last of Kimbro, King, Ida, Mary, Boy, Robert, Ocean, Union, George, Henry, first of Kate, King, Adam, Tom, Edward, date of birth 7/17/1981, female.
1: Pepper. I love part of the route.
0: Thank you.
1: At 11, her 29s are clear.
0: Yep.
2: David 21, log on.
1: Tough.

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0: 9 Robert Robert Boy 774 on a Dodge.
1: Howie. George, we want us to return clear. Grant 2017 Dodge of Elk Grove.

0: 18, so 13 is going to handle the 484. 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I'll bring up support.
1: Charlie, can you copy? At 11, fast response, 97.
0: Tower.

0: Turn around 2729
1: ML. Yeah. Gillis.
0: William 855-6087 from the Nicola Trinidad.
2: Star. I copy. Do you want me to have a second?
3: Yeah, turn on 1097.
2: Star.
0: Go ahead.
3: Over.
2: He's not known, clear valid.
0: Copy, thank you.
4: It's important. Give it a second once I see, but if that's available, make it entrance.
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1: Don't you have anything?

0: Amor. Amboy is covering the Plan View Flores 273.5. It's going to be at 670 Crow Creek. Her piece of hysterical despising her boyfriend just hit her and that they hit each other. She's at First Street. We're still getting further.
1: Copy around. Sort of a chosen route.
0: Copy.
1: 31 voice, same traffic.
0: 10-4.

0: And he's on. Total delay is about 30 minutes.
1: I'm on first and Crow Creek. What's their direction of travel?
2: Lemon Boy RP will be wearing a black sweatshirt and Crocs. RP's boyfriend is a white male, 21, wearing a gray hoodie.
1: I'm out with the RP.
2: Copy.

0: Slow and Boyle, take.
1: Humble, go ahead.
0: Mal have walked back towards his residence.
1: Copy, be advised. Ron 911 with him advised that girlfriend punched him, denied medics. It's not answering dispatch.

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CHP is a 30-year-old southbound Franklin, Brookfield, red Toyota Prius. 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

0: George Church. Yeah.
1: Yeah,
0: put me out with the CHP again. Come on. Or EGB. We're buying the business.
1: Copy out with CHP behind it in business.
0: What's your ground stop of a truck?
2: The first is going to be last of Jennings. It is George, Edward, Nora, Nora, Ida, Nora, George, Sam. First of Elena, Edward, Lincoln, Ida, Nora, Adam. Date of birth 10/15 of 2006. Female. Great. Second is going to be last of Luna, Lincoln, Union, Nora, Adam. First of Jaden. John, Adam, David, Edward, Nora. Date of birth March 6th of 2005. Male.
3: Yeah.
2: Can I get 29 on both subjects?
3: Nathan.
0: Repeat the case number one more time. Sorry.
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1: Okay, one detained, and I think C3 has one in custody for DUI.
0: Copy, C3 is just call over to any of our other uncooperative parties. Copy, you're okay.
1: Yeah, like I said, lit him up and lost him somewhere in the neighborhood, but we're okay out here.
0: Copy.

0: One boy.
1: Go ahead.
0: Her history, the female half, her name is spelled differently, and her date of birth is different. Can you confirm?
1: I can't contact with the male half.
0: So far.
2: Joy.
0: So far.
3: Thank you, copy.

0: service.
1: Good.
0: I got Alita Zippo. Wondering.
1: Good.
0: It's going to be Leslie James. It's going to be John, Edward, Nora, Nora, Ida, Nora, George, Sam. First of Alina, it's going to be Adam, Lincoln, Ida, Nora, Adam. Rick. Jubilee is going to be 10-15-2006. 06.

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2: Yeah, we're code 4. I'll be giving the mail a ride home to 2808 La Loma Drive in Rancho.

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1: Copy, it's clear, it's expired from July of 24. 22 GMC left at Rodriguez out of Vulcan.
0: All right, copy.

0: 32, you can show me 10A and put me on that welfare check.
1: Okay. Charles, I just added a comment. The doctor does not like law enforcement.
2: Main copies. 11, can you start to cover?

0: Sam, is the daughter walking around the street, pacing?
1: Sorry, I was on 911. So, the welfare check is the mom stating her 45-year-old daughter is not thinking clearly and is pacing on the street. The mom is watching from her vehicle parked four houses down. And per Charles 2, the daughter is a suspect in a DV case and does not like law enforcement, believes they're trying to hurt her. There doesn't appear to be any 1056 statements, just the mother believing that the daughter is not thinking clearly. The daughter wants to stay in a hotel.
0: Got me. I'm going to call mom real quick and see what's going on.
1: Never.
2: Charles 2, Sam 13. I talked to the mom on the phone earlier if you want to give me a call.
0: Cool.

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1: Hi.
0: Me, Folsom and Blue Ravine 5, William Boy Boy 435, can you start me a second? Suspected DUI.
1: At 32.

0: 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There you have U.S.
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0: Decoy 533-2055.
1: So far.

0: 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For Peace, 31771, no, Clear Valley.
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0: They're just advising it's the Delta unit right next to trauma. If he goes to the ER, he'll be able to have a police officer, security, escort him back.
1: Tamam.

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0: 6 Henry Charles, Zebra 688, White Lexus.
1: Adam 21F3 turning clear. Expire 324 of 26 and 09 Lexus out of Sacramento.

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0: Charles 18, I'm actually going to divert you for the circuit this year, Glen Apartments, Auburn Oaks Court.
1: Copy.
0: We had two different parties calls. Security was the first one, and then the mom who got the pictures from her daughter about her friend was the second one.
1: Copy.
0: And Eva's going to be near the pool area. She was the second RP.

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2: Seven yellow, yellow, Mary 404 on a silver Lexus.
1: Copy. Can you repeat that plate? I'm getting clear in our record.

0: 2-1. Can you repeat the play? It was clear, no record.
1: Seven, yellow, yellow, Mary, 404.
0: I mean, that's returning. Clerk fired as of 2025 and 06 Lexus out of Oakland with a subplate of 9 King Ocean Paul 767 to 06 Lexus out of Elk Grove.

And then 2091 Verbeet 2, Family 415, 9320, Ivydale Circle, RP Sun, he's HBD, he's been drinking and driving all day, drives a silver Mazda SUV.

Yeah, I'm 2-1 against the route to the 415. It's going to be an Antonio man. So this is flagged in KPS. Showing 290 gang parolee.

0: .98. Do we have any other additional callers for 208?
1: Negative.
0: 10-4. If it's okay with the same unit, we can clear that.

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The subject is on ankle monitor. He's on the porch by himself, has an alcohol bottle in his hands. PD was out with him earlier today.

0: Charge 42 transport.
1: Good.
0: Transporting one female juvenile. Excuse me, juvenile to 6148th Avenue.
1: Sorry. Confirming 30 miles, 0.

0: and I thought you were out with him. Good, please.
1: Copy that.
0: 9 Nora Georgiello 791 on Mazda. Just confirm that's clear. We have attached.
1: I don't know if I do. It's returning clear current 2010 Mazda to the mail half at Elk Grove.

0: You know, it's for Sunrise East Way. It doesn't look like there's any previous history with these subjects. That mail by that name, previous callers were Last of Heart, H-A-R-T, and that was back in March of 25.
1: Seven, five,

0: For the record, George 11.
1: Sovereign Dinner.
2: 9 William Ocean Adam 739. It's on a white sedan. Apologize.
1: Quick rent 2016 Toyota to Nathan off of Fairy Tale.
2: 10-4. We're pulling near Crosswoods and over.
1: Copy Crosswoods.

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0: 3 Mac, Folsom Auburn, on California Personalized. 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
0: Clear current on a 2015 Ford west of Amati, Oak Grove.

PDNs for credit card may be a lot of this equity. PD units information regarding an MP out of SAC PD's jurisdiction 99 southbound Cosumnes River for a silver Nissan Murano SUV 9 Turtle Victor North 3000 occupied by a Cynthia Johnson, born in 53 with possible memory issues. If located, stop and check them over.

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0: Charles 17, QAC for the 23-103 over near the Montage, 12-1 Fairfax Boulevard. It was for a flock raven hit for sideshow activity. Tires heard squealing.
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1: 9 X-ray Adam Frank 120 is going to be on a white Dodge Charger.
0: Out of 21, it's clear, clear on a 2014 Dodge, loss of Leal, out of fault.
1: One final email. Quill, press.
0: I copy Cliff Crest.

0: 31 Charles, 29 left.
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0: 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It's going to be David Robert 31 Yellow 310. 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

0: Roadrunner Charles. Get again, 27 to 29 is my number.
1: Okay.
0: It's going to be F Frank 364-3042, Austin 1 Harris.
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1: Final is going to be on the bond off ramp.
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0: 6 Edward Lincoln Boy, 559. I got another one ready.
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0: And everyone, the first is clear correct 2009 Mercedes to last of Halsey out of Stockton break. The second plate is clear current 23 Nissan to Johnson out of Elk Grove at the 8659 Winterfest.
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1: 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Last of Touche, Elk Grove.

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0: Classic Cruz, Charles, Robert, Union, Debra, Percy, Rodolfo, Robert, Ocean, David, Ocean, Lincoln, Frank, Ocean, Edward, 213-1976, Mountain.
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0: Yeah, I'm sending a shots heard in the area of Seabar Sea Park, 8275 Oak Avenue. RP heard approximately 4 shots at the location. Doesn't believe that they're fireworks. Nothing else seen or heard. Single caller. CM70, copy.
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0: 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We've had an additional caller advise that they heard 6 to 7 shots, one after another.
1: 17, we copy.

0: Patrol 17, additional RP advising he saw aerial fireworks in the area of Villa Oak and Wintergreen.
1: Copy. Would you show Robert 50 doubled with me, and we can handle 75 to 1022.
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2: Can you show me RWP, please?

I'm loading on 2-1 for a B2 incomplete. Mapping at 9269, gear Mina. 14 meters at 90%. The RP stated that he was on the corner of Acropolis and Yermina, and then confirmed the 9259 address and then disconnected.

12-75. The MP is a 43-year-old white female adult, last seen wearing a black t-shirt, black pants, and slippers. Russian speaking.

0: Sanderton.
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0: I don't have a date of birth, but can you try last of Cruz, Charles Robert Lincoln, Zebra, first of Darley, David M. Robert Lincoln, Yellow?

0: Adam 4. Can you confirm the numbers of address for its mapping?
1: It was mapping at 9269, but the ARP confirms 9259.
0: Copy. There's like an open fence gate and open garage door at 9267. We need something contact there.

0: Van 13.
1: Okay.
0: Does he have any tattoos?
1: I don't have to discuss my wear.
0: On nose and right forearm.
1: Stand by.
2: Date of birth is 4/19/76.
0: Affirm. 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

0: Go ahead.
1: He's got a tattoo on his nose and on his right forearm.
0: Jennifer, clear for 10-11, Frank. Times two, the DUB 41976. The first is a Nobel for burglary. Does say mentally disturbed, commit for burglary first offense. That's going to be out of CDCR. The second is out of Marin County for parole violation. It's also a Nobel.
2: Only thing he said was he thought someone was coming into his house, but it was a raccoon. And just said nothing was going on.
3: I got him. We just spoke with him. He said the same thing. Thank you.

0: have a few windows.
1: Three, one, go ahead.
0: At the Arco Grand Line in that.
1: I copy, go ahead.
0: 4720-203.
1: Okay. Adam 31, the plate's clear current, 24 Toyota, out of stack.
2: Copy the welfare off Greenback, initial hang up, and when we called back, that email abruptly disconnected after we asked the producer to speak.

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0: Okay, by the time in the next hour or so.
1: 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And your status?
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1: And the descriptors I have for him are 59180 Black Over Brown. Is there an address to attach? I'm going to create an extra.
0: Copy those descriptors, sound accurate.

0: 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Sounds like last seen at the residence at approximately 2300 hours, left on foot. It sounds like wearing a black shirt, black shorts.
1: Copy. Last seen 2300 hours. Last seen on foot, black shirt, black shorts.

0: Adam 5-2 from Adam 3-1.
1: Thank you.

11921 for V1 domestic that just occurred. 5032 Laguna Park Drive. Five ago, the RP's wife pushed him down the stairs and was making death threats to kill him in his sleep.

0: Charles 18, 1028.
1: Correct.
0: 8, John Robert George, 485 Kia.
1: Clear, suspended, and expired April of this year, 2019 Kia to Angelina out of Sacramento.

at 41 at 32 for 44 District Garden, Folsom Lake Ford, 12755 Folsom Boulevard. ECAM advising that 7 minutes ago, a subject was seen taking a brown box from a side storage building, and they have not yet seen him exit.

0: Union Sandwich, did you left side of the building, it's on.
1: Tonight?
0: The building is on.
1: For inquiry.

0: based on Ecamm's description, it sounds like it's going to be the building west of the main building or behind it, between Ford and Kia.
1: Copy. I'm going to set it up.
0: Copy. And the male associated to a black Ford or sedan with no front plate. He's not able to see the rear plate. And that's parked in front of Kia.

units on the S-44. ECAM is now correcting. It's a significant time delay. The vehicle left at 3:11, which was 7 minutes before they called us. Their only DOT is towards Toyota. We'll have them start working on the responsible.

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0: Any mileage is 17.8.

2 on Adam 4-1 to start for repeat 4, DB verbal. 7636 Feiwei, the RP's ex is currently following her and his vehicle. Looks like he is a CO known to have firearms in his home, unknown if he's carrying at the moment.

0: 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Very thankful.
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0: The southbound 99 and Fairway on 7 San Paul Union 805. It's going to be a black sedan.
1: Good. Red Tesla 3. It looks like they're still parked in front of the house. 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

0: 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Can I get 27 to 29 as my number?
1: Go ahead.
0: It's going to be P-Boy 631-8539, Leslie Garcia.

0: And Green is marking on scene for Fayway. It looks like the male just went back inside the home. But RP will still be out front in her Tesla.
1: Yeah, probably with her.

0: Houston 510 28.
1: Go ahead.
0: 4-0. Correction, 4 Ocean 04 2 Boy 4.
1: Is that a California plate?
2: No, 4-2 Boy 4 on a rim.

0: My vehicle's coming back to the current 2019 Ram to Miguel out of San Jose.
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0: Copy that,

0: Sam 16. Can you copy the panhandling call at the Minks Market?
1: Sam 16, I copy.

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0: 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Going to be a Ford Expedition.

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1: 10-4.
2: As old rental vehicle out of New Mexico. We'll call to confirm.
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0: Abram.

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1: It's got both plates. 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And then the only damage I see is, like, there's a little crack on that back left tail light.
2: Squeezing things.
0: Left plate.
2: 9 John, Union Tom, 665.
0: 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Here's rank 22 forward.

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0: 31 with cover. Respond to 989 Fairmont Way. It's going to be for a 75-year-old female fallen on the sidewalk. Doesn't know how she got there. What is advising? She lives in the area.
1: I love the showing room.
0: No. 31, using 1022. Females let them walk out.
1: Copy.

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1: Motor 4-5, go ahead.
0: Bruce Hill, Phil Connell.
1: Go with the plate.
0: Hi, King. Sorry, I'm Victor. King Union. 816 on the Tesla.
1: Clear current on a 26 Tesla, Los Isler, Sacramento.

0: I say first off?
1: Give me an Adams.
2: Six. What was your location?
1: EGB.
0: And Adams.
2: And the plate?
1: 5 John, X-ray Frank, 343.
2: Whatever, six. It's clear expired as of September 2nd last year on a 2005 Toyota. It has a resin process April 13th of this year. Lasted little. Sacramento, Paymaster to the same subject.

0: CD has been an audible alarm at Carl's Jr. and an MP at Gardens at Quillen.
1: Four, five, six. Is it the Carl's Jr. on EGB?

0: keep in that glow and call until the next available warm.
1: I copied in the quail run call. What was the rest?
0: Until detectives are done with their operation.
1: Okay.

0: 56 Starkville.
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0: I copy your plate. 9 Mary Mary David, 129.

0: I copy. Is it a California plate?
1: It's a law enforcement vehicle.
0: Copy.
1: Okay.

0: Sí, solo tenemos este aquí.
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accidentally. Jim Blake, Edward Mary, 1-9, Frank 08, it's a 4-1.

0: in traffic 27. That's coming back with a permanent plate assigned. It's going to be clear current on the 2024 September out of Rancho Cordova with a vehicle suspended reg effective May 6th of this year.
1: Copy. My final is going to be Nash and Tenders.

0: Panther. Go ahead.
1: Sam 13.
0: Sam 13, go ahead.
2: Are we interested at all in a red, I think, Dodge Dakota pickup truck that might be eastbound on Old Auburn, approaching Sunrise by now?
0: A negative, not that I know of.
2: And for anybody that might be listening in the eastern part of the city, that thing went through the corners at probably 70 miles an hour just now. I'm going to see if I can catch it, but I don't know if that's even possible.
3: Sam 5, I copy. 13 from Sam 5, I don't have anything registering that we would need that for.
2: There's a red at Sunrise right now, so maybe he got caught there. I don't know. Let's see what I can find.
4: Oh, great. Better longboard.

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1: Apron, go ahead.
0: 15268 William 3. It's a red Dakota. And I'll stop it here on the east side of Sunrise at Old Elmer.
1: I copy. That plate is returning clear, expired December 23, pending master on a 2004 Dodge out of Roseville, last to Combs.
0: 10-4. In the parking lot at Carl's Jr.
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0: That's right, I was 31. That place came back clear, expired March of last year, of this year, on a 91 Honda. It's got a couple releases of liability. Last is going to be out of a Campo with a Pinion Master, Lassa Mendoza, out of Lodi.
1: Copy, going into

0: Charles Swing 2.
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0: It's going to be clear current on a 25 Chevy Equinox. It's going to be a rental vehicle for Enterprise out of Jefferson, Kentucky.

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0: He's not been shot.
1: Copy on the plate.
2: 456 Carcel. Ruby Starbucks at EGB and EGF.
1: Charles 22, go with your plate.
0: Edward George Mall, 123.
1: I got you. Motor 56, go with your plate.
3: Motor 56. 9 King King John, 768. I'm okay.
1: Okay, okay.
4: Temperature.
5: 13. Sam, 13, go ahead.
2: 13, I'm standing with a stern warning. And he's leaving it parked at Carl's Jr. He's going to walk home.

0: And motor 5-6, your plates come back clear at current 14 Toyota out of sec.
1: Motor 2, go ahead. 9, Lincoln Nora Boy, 340, Chris. Clear current. Copy.

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1: Go ahead.
0: Yeah, the Michigan's going to be clear current on a 21 Dodge Ram 2500. Last of Pavlin out of Troy, Michigan.

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1: Copy. 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

0: Gernfass.
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0: The 224 can be dispatched now. Thank you.
1: Okay, thanks. C711 on the MP and B4 at the Gardens at Quail Run.
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0: Charlie, 27 good.
1: 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Paul, X-ray, 053.
2: First off, Waterman and EGB. I'll get your plate in a minute.
0: I copy. And traffic 27, you're placing the clear current 26 Honda, plus of Lee out of SAC. Different, go for it.
2: 7 John, X-ray John, 222.
0: It's going to be clear current on a 2016 Honda, Lessa Singh, out of Elk Grove.

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0: Laguna High Tech.
1: Charles Love, go, please.
0: Six, seven, three.
1: Copy. Charles 11 is going to be clear, expired January 18th of this year on a 2019 Honda out of Elk Grove. It's got a rip on file and a printing master, same Dottie at Elk Grove.
2: Motor 6 on itself.
1: Motor 6.
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1: 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Okay, 5.

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1: 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I'm going to create a call.
0: Yeah, if you want to put myself in 31, just make out the PD for now. We'll do a warrant service later.

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0: Paycheck. Zero two. 048. Mary 3. Call Miss Chevy.
1: Motor 45 is going to be clear current on an 18 Chevy left of Garcia out of Elk Grove.
0: 45 is obviously.

0: Charles 411, traffic stop.
1: Charles 411, dead.
0: Yeah, Stoker.
1: Yeah, background. What was the cross streets?
0: Martina and Stoker.
1: I copy your plate.
0: It's going to be on a temp. David Robert Ocean, 3 Nora 45, on a Mini Cooper.

And Charles, roll one. It's kind of a permanent plate assigned of 9 yellow Henry David 087. It's going to be clear current 17 mini, plus of Harris out of Elk Grove.

0: Travis 279, plate.
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0: 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William, William. 368, it's Toyota.
1: 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Traffic 27, clear current, 13 Toyota, less of Hotak, out of SAC.

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1: Copy. And Motor 4-5 is going to be clear, expired January of this year on a 2018 Ford, bus of Montoya out of Elk Grove. It's got a suspended reg effective November of last year.

0: Charles, do you want it's going to be clear, expired November of last year on a 21 Toyota Lasip Outlaw out of Elk Grove. It's got a suspended reg effective February 3rd of 2025.
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0: 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Traffic 20, go ahead.
1: The Amber Creek and Bighorn.
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0: Traffic 20, it's going to be clear currents on a 2016 Kia, plus a Blackwell out of Elk Grove.
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0: King Victor Frank 700. Should come back to my Dutch.
1: Okay. Canyon 5 is going to be clear current on a 2019 Dodge, last of Alfred, out of SAC.

0: Charles 41, traffic stop.
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0: 8 Mary William Frank, 397 on a Mercedes.
1: Copy. Charles 41, send you clear current 2019 Mercedes left with Lewis out of Elk Grove. Traffic 20, your status? Okay.

0: Patrick, so low 95. Green back over.
1: Maybe 5, green back and over.
0: 5, Zebra, Noah, George. 136 Honda.
1: 35 clear current, 2007 Honda out of Sacramento, last course, yes.

0: 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Greenback burner.
1: 86 Greenback and burner.
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1: Clear current 25 Hyundai out of Sacramento, last capacity though.

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0: 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Edward Frank. 621. 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
0: 9 yellow, Mary George, 038, Tom Toyota.
1: 10-4. Motor 2, one-way number. Go ahead. David 4127435, last of Ortiz, female. 10-4, 27 solid. Copy, go for it. 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
1: Come back clear current on the 1920 Toyota out of Sacramento, Alessa Chavez.
0: Copy. I'm going to be 1196 on that vehicle. We're going eastbound 50 past the sunrise.
1: Number.

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0: For loss of Chavez, 327 of 92, known clear valid.
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1: Number 2605260015.
0: Thank you.

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1: 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Motor 55 is going to be clear current on an 05 Toyota Lasso Vang out of Elk Grove.
2: Traffic 20, big stop.
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3: Yeah, personalized plate. David Robert, George Ocean, Nora, Boy, my actor is one.

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1: Boy, no one.

0: Whatever. Yeah, please.
1: Go ahead.
0: 9, Union Paul, X-ray. 978, it's on a Tesla. Number 27, we're ready.
1: Go ahead.
0: Debbie William, 1555-377, last of Patron, Seal.
1: Alice.
0: Right.
1: Denver?

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Okay. I copy, okay.

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0: Kevin, could you sign that, please?
1: Traffic 27, go ahead.
0: 9 David, Tom Frank, 003.
1: Back up. And that's going to be clear current on a 2014 Chrysler to an MTS Transport out of SAC.

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1: Copy.
2: Motor 2, 10-8, warning issued. And can you just notate there was a two-vehicle non-injury TC at Iron Point and Parisi? Both parties exchanged it on their cover. Number.
3: Motor 2, did you want to be 10-8 from this focus?
2: Hey, I'll be right there. That's also middle.

0: Claro, qué bonita idea está.
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0: Yeah, I'm leaving the park. We can take.
1: And what?
0: 19, Charles King, 403 is in gold, so it's 1.
1: I copy. Travis 20 is going to be clear current, 06 Toyota, last of Tillman, out of sack.

0: 85. We're walking back to our car. What's the details?
1: The car 15 ago, a subject tried to open the RP's vehicle door. She believes he was trying to traffic her. He's an HMA, older, gray hair, construction clothing. He's on foot in the parking lot.
0: Copy, we'll get out.

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0: You put me out of the suspicious vehicle. 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
1: Copy, you're on it.

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0: 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Can you AC for the LPR for a 459 vehicle?
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2: Getting no returns on it so far. We're going to keep trying different plate types out of Maine.
4: I'm out with the driver, and it's an unreported 10-8 out of West Sac. They're working on putting it into the system. The driver tracked it down through a tracking device. We're okay, and I'll stand by for the information.

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1: Abram, go ahead.
0: Southbound, Bruceville and Whitelock.
1: I copy any plate.
0: It's going to be an unknown plate. Plate's not on the vehicle. A silver, early models, kind of like CTSV.
2: Five five vehicle, sir.
1: Four, five five, go ahead.
2: Landmark and Royston.
1: Four, five five, go ahead.
3: H Mary Robert Robert 935 on ID South.
1: Copy. Motor 55 is going to be clear expired February of last year on a 2017 Nissan. Massive miles out of SAC.

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1: I got it.
0: And Animal Control 12, will they call to your screen for a loose animal, Kung Sing Park in V4?
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0: And Charles 11 starts at back motor 5-5. B2 off of Weimark and Royston.
1: You can go. You can cancel the drill.
0: Copy.
2: Charles 11, I copy. Thanks.
3: Charles 2-1.
0: Charles 2-1.
3: Is this common over a 911 call or a university?
4: Expired in 22.
5: That's affirmed. January 2022.
4: Copy, thank you. I'll be 10th to contact.

0: Motor 45, can I preempt you to back Charles 41 on a traffic stop between Whitelock and Belaterra, just north of Bartholomew Sports Park?
1: Negative, I'm on the traffic stop.
0: Got it.
2: 11, I'll be around.

0: 411, 196.
1: 411, go ahead.
0: Greenback and Madison on 4 King, Mary David, 713 on Alexis.
1: 10-4. And that comes back clear, expired February 2026 on a 2000 Lexus out of Yankee Hill.
0: Awesome.

0: 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Copy, we'll call.
1: Or 6 seconds up.
0: Number 6, go ahead.
1: Sheldon, Van Marcia.
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1: 6 Lincoln 53506.

0: motorcycle's going to be clear expired December of last year on 01 Toyota. That's a Sin out of SAC. It's got a rip on file and a pending master, same last name, Sin out of Sacramento.
1: Okay.

0: Yeah, five suspicious vehicle.
1: Can't have
0: that. Chevron off of Pauline Kimmer. Get you up late in a second.
1: Copy.
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0: Charles, 41, can you switch intel?
1: 41, copy, switching intel. Hold on, hold on, is that units on the cover?
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0: Can you see officers out at 134 Panoranda Drive for probation contact?

0: Yeah, 5. 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
1: Yeah, I just checked in myself. It's a temp plate. I got to come from the VIN, but the subject went inside. So I'm just waiting for him to step out of me from main contact.

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1: 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Motor 6 is going to be clear current, 22 Hyundai, Leslie Machado out of Sacramento.

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0: 411, 11, go ahead. 9475. Madison, I'm 9 pinking Edwards 201. Could be in front of the Starbucks.
1: I copy your 20. If you can 10-9 that plate, I copy 9 kinking.
0: 9 kinking Edwards 201 on a Saturn.
1: 10-4. That's going back clear and suspended on an 04 BMW out of Hayward with a most recent release liability out of Sacramento.

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0: 1 George 8 Zebra Yellow 14732 Zebra 203325.
1: Come back clear, expired from January 2025 on an O2 Saturn, last of the Carlo out of San Jose. There is a recent release liability at Rancho Cordova to an LLC.
0: Copy. Boy 11-1 by name and date of birth.
1: Boy 11, go ahead.
0: Last of Wilson, common. First, David Adam Lincoln Adam Nora, 826-2004-04.

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0: You're set across of Wilson 82604, clear and unknown 27 Salis.

units information on a small road closure, 584 Hillswick Circle. The water department will be digging an open trench. You won't be able to cross over in front of 584 Hillswick Circle, but the address can be accessed from either side of the street, Folsom and Clear. And this will be until 1400 hours. Now Folsom and Clear.

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0: Quarter 15, I'll be on the spot. 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
1: 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And Motor 15, your plates come back clear, currents on a 2019 Nissan out of Elk Grove.
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0: Traffic 46, it's going to be clear expired August of 2021 on an 06 Pontiac class of Kelly out of SAC. It has a suspended reg effective September of 21, a rip on file.
1: Motor one, I'm code 4.
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2: Just confirming the plate in the call, that's the suspect vehicle?
0: Affirm. That's 7 Robert Paul X-ray 327. It's coming back on a 2002 Chevy out of Elk Grove. And motor 6, your plate's come back clear current on a 26 Infinity, less of Clausen, out of SAC.
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2: I got me. Right next to the Wild Bills.
0: Okay, if I run down the street, I'll attach in a second. I'll on the route.
2: Copy.
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0: Okay. Our final is going to be at the CP printing parking lot. Off you, Socket.
1: I got it.
2: Border 56, can you repeat his location? 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

0: 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He's going to be Laguna and Laguna Springs.
1: I copy. Go ahead.
0: Give me a second. I got to get her out of the roadway.

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4: 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Paul George, 961, White Camry is 130, back up, okay.
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0: Shoals and Shoals Creek.
1: I got me in the plate.
0: 9 Robert, Yellow George, 436.
1: Copy. Motor 6, Femi, clear current, 18 Infinity, last of seeing out of Oak Grove. And pinning an auto alarm in B2 off a Diamond Court.
2: CA-011, I'll take that.
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0: Charles 2-1, I touch the alarm. You can clear the east.
1: I mean, 31, I'll say clear. CSO 11 is served for a parking complaint. Clancy's in Tralee in B5.
2: Circle,

0: Charles 1, can you reopen 13? And I'll be back and right out there.
1: Alpha.
0: Potential suspect contact. It's a truck on site. Possible worker from another company.

0: 41, if you could also start with Charles 1.
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0: Go ahead.
1: 5268827, last of row on a female.
0: Denver.
2: Charles 1, it'll be on Starling Place. I don't have house numbers yet, and let me know when you're clear for a plate.
0: Go ahead.
2: 7 Frank, 15919.
0: Sorry, Jennifer, I was going to be clear and expired on an 034 out of Sacramento with a rip on file, 81st of Romero Bravo.
2: Kevin, I'm still on route, not on site yet.

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0: Your female last of row 10-1 of 79. She's clear and known 27 is expired. She is on informal probation with search terms for 594A.
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1: 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Charles 31 on a B3 parking plane off a Nightshade Court.
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1: 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And motor 15, your place come clear current on a 25 Acura last of night. 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
1: Hi, Gabby. Charles, 2-1, Charles, 4-1, I'll shake clear.
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0: 8019052. Should be on a white Ford pickup.
1: Copy. And Charles Ford, no one was that band to be home before. Copy.
2: Five, six, I'm sorry, I cut somebody off. I'm clear on a sec.
1: I copy. Charles 11, that plate is coming back clear, expired October of last year on a 2010 Ford, less of Pruitt out of SAC. It's got a suspended reg effective January of this year.
3: Order 6, vehicle stop.
1: Go ahead.
3: Sheldon Springhurst.
1: And your plate?
3: 9 Edward Ocean David, 405.
1: Copy. Motor 6, come back clear, current 23 Kia, the Hertz rental out of San Francisco.

0: 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You can start A1, and that'll take a case number for the tow.
1: Charles 1100 tow.
2: I copy. And traffic 46, your case number is 3678. 3678.

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1: Blake.
0: 9 David, Tom William, 062. So white MDX with one.
1: Copy. Motor 36 semi clear current, 23 Acura, out of stack.

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1: 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Motor 15 is going to be clear current on a 23 Toyota out of Elk Grove.

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0: Frank 5, can you try running one by name? 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
0: Last of Power, Carmen, Common, first of Arthur, Adam, Edward, Robert, Tom, Henry, Edward, Robert. Looks like a WMA, approximately late 20s, early 30s.
1: Denver.
2: I copy in, plate.
3: First place, plate. Edward, 0. 4, Mary. Ocean, Mary, Ocean. 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

0: I motor. I got a great motor 4.5. Your plate, they're going to be O Oceans. It's going to be clear current on a 21 Nissan out of SAC.
1: What is that spelling for same time UTL, anything in KPF or RIMS? I tried the common spelling as well and still UTL. Which 41 copy code for? Charles 1, fast check.
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0: John, Tom, Nora, Boy, Boy, 46, King, 89, 304,
1: 9196, on a
0: Toyota.
1: Clear expire of April of 26 on a 2009 Toyota with a rip dated 129.26 out of Palos Verdes.
0: Copy. Can I get an exportation?

0: one. Charles 31. 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
1: Go ahead.
0: Out of Indiana. 362-4948. No read back.
1: Confirm that's on a vehicle or a truck or a trailer.
0: My apologies. It's on a truck. Big rig.

0: Order 15 will be a stop. 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
1: I got the plate.
0: 9 King, Boy King. 367. It's on a lime green focus.
1: I got the end. That plate's going to be clear current, 2010 Ford. It's going to be a flash car rental out of SAC.
2: Motor 36, car south.
1: Motor 36, go ahead.
2: Calvine Waterman.
1: In your plate.
2: 8 Victor Edward John 305 Silver Lincoln with on us.
1: Copy. Motor 36 is going to be clear current on a 2020 Lincoln, Lassa Saunders, out of track.

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0: 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I think you can try it if you need.
1: I mean, just attached to the call.
0: No, he's in there.

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0: 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Should come back down at Chrysler 300.
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0: Charles 21, Charles 22 to start for a family 415 and B4 off of Cannondale Circle. Therapy's son is refusing to leave. He was HPD last night and came in through an unlocked door. RP did advise that it got physical earlier with no injuries, and everybody's separated at this point.
1: Notify 6%.

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2: 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RPD is reporting two vehicles were racing, a blue BMW and a black Tesla. Last seen, 3 go.

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6: I'm Lincoln, Lincoln Robert. 387 on a blue GMC with 1.
0: I copy. Motor 36 is going to be clear, expired March of this year on a 2024 GMC. Leslie Gutierrez, out of SAC, got a rip on file.
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0: 19. David Ring, 944 to Hyundai.
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1: 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Motors, it's going to be clear current 26 Toyota, less of lean, out of Elk Grove.

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2: 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Yeah.

0: Mortar 5-6. Who's working right now?
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0: Abram, they're on a call.
2: 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Are they on a call or available?
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4: Northbound EGS from Kama.
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0: Calvin Waterman.
1: Have you guys with the plate?
0: 7 Henry Victor George, 473. It's a gray Honda Civic on phone.
1: Kevin. That's returning. Clear current code 12 Honda out of stack.
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1: Go ahead.
0: Last of Seymour, 11-5 of 78. He's clear and known. He's showing one unconfirmed out of Arkansas. It's negative extradition. Here's for H&S charges. Otherwise clear and his 27's expired. Your female last of all red. 8-4 of 90. She's clear and known. Her 27's expired.
1: Copy, good 4.
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0: Gavin.
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0: Gavin.
2: 4 Frank, John John, 080. Should come back on a Buick.
0: Hi, Gavin. Okay, it's returning clear, expired 3/20 of 26 to a 99 Buick out of SAC with a release out of Cardiff.

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1: I'll be eastbound Cowley and come for me, not interested.
0: We're looking for a place to yield at this point.
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0: Calvin Jordan Ranch.
1: Copy that.
0: 9 Frank Queen Edward 317. It's a maroon Volkswagen Passat with one.
1: Copy. Motor 36, it's returning clear current 2013 Volkswagen out of Elk Grove.

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1: Charles 31. Charles, are you on that?
0: I'm going to attempt contact at 8756 Gessner, Gessinger Drive. Are there any units available?
1: Tell me, Charles 51, I'll show you that.
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0: 31, Tower 5. 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
1: I'm going to go to the house and make contact with him while the RP parks down the street.
0: Quick, I'll meet you at the house. 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
0: Scholar East Bid, 77206, Mary 1. And Ivy 4 is paired up with me.
1: 10-4.

That flight comes back clear and expired from October 2025 on an 03 Dodge out of Hollis Pines, last of Rodriguez. It's also a P&O.

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0: 9 Charles Zebra Adam 205 on any phone.
1: Copy, it's clear. 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

0: So if I figure that he's playing on who's.
1: Go ahead.
0: Edward 040-2503, last of Rodriguez.
1: Over. IV4 returns. Last of Gonzalez 91 of 82 is clear and known as 27's expired.
2: Copy, you have advised UI permission. Can you just confirm that that is a negative?
1: And KPF, we're on this deal.
2: Copy, thank you.
1: Copy. CISO, I mean, you can disregard that call's been handled. 11, I call it.

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0: For last of Rodriguez, 10-3 of 47, clear and known 27 solid.
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0: Copy, go 4.
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4: CS 11 will take 5318. Was that one also handled?
2: I'll show you that.

0: 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Oh, yeah, let me go ahead.
1: 402-1874, loss of Asbury.
0: 10-4. 431, if you could start for cover.
2: Frank 5, we're with her.
0: Frank 5, 10-4. And Boy 11, confirm you copy the TRCF hit.
1: I did not. Can you go with it?
0: Affirm, loss of Asbury. 10-12-89, he's showing on PRCS for H&S and 211. Still checking the rest. He's also flagged the gang.
1: Copy. I'm stable.
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0: 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Keep me logged on.
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2: 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So white Altima with 1.
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0: 411, I'll be 10-6 on the site. Can I get a misdemeanor court date and a case number?
1: I copy. Do you want the court date aired or in the call?
0: In the call is great. Thank you.

0: Charles 11, vehicle stop.
1: Charles 11.
0: Laguna High Tech.
1: Have a good.
0: Yeah, 3 X-ray, Victor Sam 248. It's going to be dark blue slightly.
1: Copy. Charlie 11, it's clear current 98 Toyota out of Elk Grove.

0: units be advised of a missing person off of Old Auburn. Subject has dementia, has been missing since 1100 hours.
1: Stand by, copy. As soon as there's two units, if you start them that way.
0: Affirm.

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2: So, technically, hold my current call and put me on that.
1: Yes, sir.

0: 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It's a rental vehicle.
1: Yep, thank you. Eighty-six, put me on the MP as primary.
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2: Second Nevada template of 9, correction, Nora Zebra dash 152 dash 892. 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
3: Motor 55. You have me out. Enforcement at Kerr Middle School.
2: Copy.

0: Heading beat 4, welfare check, Elk Grove Boulevard and Fire Poppy. There's a male on a scooter that fell over into the lanes of traffic. There's bystanders helping him.
1: Yeah, 5, you're in, so.
0: Heavy. 10-4, connect.

0: This is 13 for a beat 4, non-injury collision, Robolorg, Fire Poppy. We have the subject on the scooter advising that he was hit by a vehicle, the dark blue or green Toyota Camry. 4, Mary Henry Adam, 353, is still on scene.
1: PS 11, clear report attached to TC.
0: Copy.
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0: CSO 13, this is going to be upgraded to a medical. Fire will be responding to check out the involved party.
1: CSO 11, could you orient me to Motor 55's call? I'm down the street.
0: Okay.
1: And I'll be en route with the drone.
2: Motor 55. I lost a lot of it in a giant group of kids.
0: Happy.

0: 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The shaved ice on south side.
1: 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For loss of Patel 11-12 of 88, known clear valid. Copy. Any spot history? Negative, Hoskins, 20-23. Copy, Tits is fake. Number.

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0: Can you go to Sunset Street?
1: 8524 Blueberry Court. Boy, Lincoln Union Edwards.
0: Hi, Gabby.
2: Talk to anyone, Travis.
0: Charles, anyone?
2: Camera and Promenade.
0: Have a good.
2: 4 George Sam Nora 650 Gold Mercedes 1.
0: Okay.
3: No, Rebecca.
0: Gabby.

0: Sempre.
1: Good.
0: Hi, Coffee, you're on that civil call. We were just keeping it pending until he called back when he was actually ready for the civil standby.
1: Yeah, it's all been taken care of. Actually, I contacted Midas and they want him 602, so he's just been made aware of that.
0: 10-4. Whatever,
2: five. Bradshaw Sheldon.
0: Have a good.
2: Pete Henry, Victor William, 635, Kurt Toto.
0: Motor 45. It's returning clear, no record. Stand by.
1: And put me on a follow up via 21.
0: Charles 11, Charles 21, 4, beat 5. Weapons disturbance. 9334, Lujan. He's in the driveway armed with a shovel.
1: Yeah, sounds good. I got the call.
3: Charles 51, I'm around.
0: I have you.
3: I'm in route with a drone.
0: Copy. There's a male with a scooter threatening the RP with pepper spray. HMA 50s, black hair, gray hat, 5'8", 200 heavy set. He's walking towards Smart and Final now. I'll say 11550 on meth. I'm going to be on an e-bike, has a backpack and a cell phone.
1: Charles 22, who has the shovel?
0: Charles 22, it looks like the RP armed himself with a shovel. The male was threatening him with pepper spray.
1: Copy, thank you.

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1: Grant me for a citizen way down at Babson Drive and Hemingway.
0: Copy. CHP air is available for this call.
2: 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Clear for field traffic. Got a motor down in front of Joseph Kerr.
0: I copy motor down. Your location?
2: All 12. Medics, code 3.
3: All right.
0: I copy. Can you confirm your location?
2: Morning, you right? Joseph Kerr.
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6: It's 11, attach me to that call for traffic control.
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0: And 36, we need even when you shut down at least eastbound. Correction, westbound.
1: I got it.
2: Shut down GB East Austin westbound.
0: EGB and EGF westbound. And then let's do eastbound west of Melrose.
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0: 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I'm blocking off EGB at Colton.
1: Copy. Well, I'm on the range. Copy.

0: He's leaving every day. He's talking with us, and the car's almost marking on jail. Blow everybody else down.
1: I mean, no additional units needed, code 3.
2: Talk to all that place and hold.
1: Copy that.
2: 13624 yellow 3, gonna be on a Ram charter van.
1: Okay, that's returning clear current 24 Ram out of Tulsa. Looks like a rental vehicle.
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1: Charles 31.
0: If it already hasn't put out, we have sufficient on scene for the motor now.
1: Copy, sufficient on scene for the motor now. The valid correction. The DL is returning valid for last of thing.

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0: East Stockton at Walnut on 80365 King 4. It's a white Ford pickup.
1: Copy.
2: EGF, and I believe it's Williamson. All east and west lanes, if we can deter traffic. Also, we are having school out, if we can get some crowd control out that too. There's also center around.
1: I got me.

0: Any additional units to assist EGV?
1: Okay. Traffic 4-6, I'm almost on scene.
0: Kelly.
2: I'm just for the units that are around here.
0: Hi, copy.
3: It's 573-7503, last Henriquez.
0: Copy. Copy.
1: Traffic 4-6 from 14. Good. If you meet me northbound EGF at EGB. At the left turn lane.
4: Okay, I'll be there in a second.

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1: And 2-7 will be transporting to Kaiser South.
2: Copy transporting to Kaiser South.

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1: I copy, I'm on the other line.
0: I copy, can you give me 21?

0: that's PGB. If I can get you to break off that turn and come shut down Melrose for me, please. Allow traffic to go eastbound, but not west, please.
1: Motor 5-6, I'm en route. I can take that.
2: Copy. Over.
1: Five, six, did you say disregard?
3: Yes, sir.

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1: Go ahead.
0: Female.
1: Denver, are you clear, 10-11, I'm Mary?
0: Ephraim, she's saying she got a new court date for that one. Is it still in the system?
1: It's still showing in KPF as active, and there's nothing listed of the due diligence.

0: Frame three.
1: Go ahead.
0: KTF shows a court date for tomorrow, but that one has a different docket number than this, Mary.
1: We just saw that. Thank you. Can you give Frank 5 a new court case? And I'm sorry, 1022.
0: 10-4.
1: Can you please give Frank 5 a new case number and pull that court date?
0: Ever. New case number will be 1938-1938, and stand by for that court date.
1: Copy. Thank you for your patience.
2: Please clear and close.

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1: I'm switching.

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0: 哎，你给你搞个一个证。
1: Yeah.

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1: Stand by, back, copy.
2: Charles Flynn, Charles 11 for Beat 2, physical 415 at Walmart Auto Center, EGB. Going to be in the parking lot for the main store. Herpes Elderly says that a WMA 39 threw coffee at him. Subject is known as Casey and is HBD. And the RP is advising that the cup of coffee was empty.

0: I told you when I turn 11, they're going to be on the east side of the parking lot. The male's going to be wearing a plaid and gray jacket, gray or black shorts. It's going to be a Scott Casey. Hi.
1: Charles Ron, I'll take 341 back for notes.
0: Okay.

0: Can I get anyone started to have them stand by so when we're done scanning here, we can have EGB opened up? I'll need them to come in from the south on Melrose and come up northbound towards EGB and stage behind my car, 214.
1: Copy.

0: Charles 11, you have a good.
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2: William Boy Sam, 3 Sam 7, Charles 5-5, King Adam Charles, 09752 on a BMW.
1: That is clear. Show has expired August of last year. Looks like there was a surrender of title to Idaho in September of last year, but there is a release of liability to BMW Auto in Citrus Heights. That was March of last year.

0: March 19th.
1: Copy, thanks. May I have one for 2799 right number?
0: Go ahead.
1: Yellow 685-8410. The last and middle.
0: 10-4.

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1: Hello. Chelsea 2 and units back for beat 5 for the weapons disturbance. 9334 Lujan Drive. The drone was overhead and was ETL for a subject that was matching. Just need a service response to make contact with the RP.

0: units, if you can, at Elk Grove Floor and Elk Grove Boulevard, not let any foot traffic or bike traffic come this way, please. We're almost done with this camp.
1: All right, yeah, we copy.

0: Still needing it to assist. Charles, take your route to the Beat 5.
1: Charles, we're on the static notes on the call. I'll bring up top of this.
0: Howdy.

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0: 41122 if you can fire. Bye-bye. Charles 41, Charles 22 for a V2 robbery alarm, state of California, Laguna Springs and Longleaf. Sergeant copy. Go ahead.
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0: Go ahead.
1: Eight 821 Gold Street, George Union, Lincoln.

0: 17, I'll be en route with the drone to the 211 alarm. Copy. We're also advising CHP for being a California state building.
1: And Ivy 9 probation is going to be accompanying at this.
0: 10-4. And does it happen to be goal way? That's the only address I'm showing, but I haven't double-checked Google.
1: I believe it's Goal Street in Antelope.
0: 10-4, it's pulling for Antelope, it's the same way. I'll double-check Google.
2: Yeah, I think that's correct. My GPS says way as well.
0: 10-4.
3: Copy.
2: Four nine six one four seven one.
0: The lobby of PD for contact. Four and 27 for the suspicious circuit Panera Bread.
2: Forty-four.

0: 1081, person found, welfare check 2608, Dobson.
1: Yeah, I can search for that.
0: I can be to beat one, 2608 Babson, for a 101-year-old female that's located in the street, possibly dementia.
2: M4, no plates.
0: And you're 20?
2: Madison at Mays.

0: IV for your return.
1: Good.
0: For last of tells, 7/15 of 2000, he's clear 29, showing formal searchable out of Sac County for 484 and H&S. He's also the restrained and the served DVRO. Looks like the date of birth is just a month off, but same match on the name.
1: Copy, thank you.
2: I mean, can you attach a case for this incident?
0: Go ahead.
2: 26-1872.
0: 10-4.

0: Real time 70.
1: The drone's on scene. I have eyes on the west entrance. There's a female on the east entrance. No dressing.

0: Waking one, as George Watts logs on, if you'd advise them to clear and handle calls for service, please. No briefing.
1: Copy. Please be advised, George Watch briefing has been canceled. Repeating, George Watch briefing has been canceled. Go ahead.
2: Yellow 685-8410, last of middle. He's advising he was just stopped by, I assume, too.
1: 10-4, he was clear.

0: 22. It appears business as usual.
1: We're still not able to get through to the business.
0: Copy. Charles 11, 22. Can you meet me in the front? And we'll make contact.
2: Charles 11, 22.
1: We're attempting to call security now.
2: Myself, Prince, will be open security up front.
1: Okay, copy out with security up front.
0: Charles, Prince, it's going to be false. You can cancel them off.
1: Copy, it's false.

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1: And we'll try to copy.

0: Ivy 19. You had one more by Viagra.
1: Go ahead.
0: 5-4-5-8-9-9-9.
1: 10-4.
0: Will you 29 or 2, please?
1: Over.
2: Charles 11.
1: Charles 11.
2: Myself and Charles 22 are available for any of the calls that you want to send us to.
1: Copy, you can start towards beat 5 for the incomplete 8833L Torridor. IV9.
0: Good.
1: She's on a Nebraska only. Mary looks like the only extradite out of Nebraska. It's for theft. She's otherwise clear.
0: Copy, thank you.
1: The Togo's.

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1: Go ahead.
0: Can I have a cover unit, please?
1: Cover. 31 if you can start.

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1: Hey, for myself and CSO 13.
0: I copy. White van's going to be coming out to you heading westbound. You let him out, please.
1: Send it.
2: Sam, so I'll take it back.
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1: Yeah, I copy that.
0: So where are you at with them, Eagle?
1: Yeah, I am, but I think it might be on the right vehicle. I'm checking now.
0: Hey, copy. Your location?
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0: Copy. Charlie 11, your traffic?
2: Flight Dad, 9 Paul, Union 3, 946. Can we have a Mitsubishi?

0: She'll be clear locals, informal searchable for H&S and 148. Do you want a second unit?
1: Negative
0: 5.
2: 10-4. Sammy, you can put me on. I'm filling out a 602 now.
0: 10-4. Charlie 11.
3: For Gabriel, for that pending automatic app, is there still an address for where that's going to be?

0: Charles 2-1, I'm okay. UTL, you can cancel cover.
1: Okay.
2: 34 Charlie 2, copy. 34 Charlie 2, copy.

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1: William 11-8, we have a domestic report and beat 4-6805 Rio Cavada. We have the RP waiting in the PD lobby for contact. Charles from Australia and Rock.

0: Coil 11 Sammy, I'll be right down there. 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
1: Copy. 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

0: 44 case number, please.
1: 44, your case number is
2: 3743. 34 will be at the Walmart right up the street from that last target address. I believe it's 7901 Watt Avenue.
3: Are all units at that location?
2: Myself and Ivy 9 so far.
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0: Diesel 13, is it okay to open up eastbound lanes of traffic on EGB?
1: George, I'm tuning you to back for Beat 5 Welfare. Check Puffle 415 8673 Ren Circle. The RP is requesting a welfare check on our neighbors at this location. She heard screaming and a baby crying, possibly heard hitting. George 11, George, do you want a copy of the attached? The RP heard a male screaming and what sounded to be a slap

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1: Can I throw it back?
0: Copy. The key holders are out, 5 to 10 minute ETA in a black Durango.

0: Charles 21 start for V2 theft of a vehicle that just occurred, 6620 Lennox Way. It occurred 5 ago. The RP's daughter took the RP's car. It's a burgundy 2016 Chevy Malibu. RP saying she had permission to drive the vehicle the other day, but was asked to return the vehicle.
1: First, 2 Dragon Park.

0: Chelsea, do you just refer to this location not verifying as a good address, and the RP was calling from a block number and declined to provide any contact info?
1: Yeah, I'm looking for the appropriate house right now.

0: Trevor 27 from Big 11. Do you guys have the keys?
1: Yes, sir.
0: Charles 22, I'm okay. I'm in the front of 8695. They got two kids playing in their house, yelling and screaming.
2: Pick up your pick. Copy that.
3: 4733179.
2: Copy.

0: Go ahead.
1: Can you open my last call and attach me to it? I'm code 4.
0: Copy.
2: Supposed to be the daughter, Stephanie Brimfield, and her 10-year-old son. And there's going to be another adult female in the vehicle.
3: Last lockhead on that vehicle is 1340. I'll be refreshing to see if we have any updates.
2: Copy.
0: Adam 44.
3: Good.
0: Are you available for a 21 from Angela?
3: Negative.
0: Adam 44, just for information, she's employed with Panera.
3: You just tell her I'll come and talk to her a minute.

Adam 44. We're putting it up in the call. Angela's actually from the head office, is not 97. We'll put the phone number.

0: Yeah, but I'll be standing by at 99 Vaughn. To get this way.
1: Copy. You start towards that 459 silent alarm at Dignity Health, 1050 Iron Point Road, point of activation is the front lobby desk.

0: Adam 86.
1: For 11, right?
0: To break by 4:15 to the post office with a male in front of the location wearing a dark ski mask and telling them to move along.
2: Copy. En route.
0: Jennifer, thank you.

0: And Adam 86, for information, the subject is now telling the customers to fight him.
1: We were almost on.
0: I copy. Units on the 415 at the post office. It's going to be a subject with a dark blue ski mask, a baseball cap, light blue hoodie, and black shorts.

0: George 22. It's going to be a civil issue. I'll just take one more. Everyone else can cancel.
1: George 22, I copy. Civil issue. Charles 2, and you're closest on the map.
2: I copy, I'll concede. 85 is stable, just for a moment.

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0: George 11, I'll take 433.
1: There's only a copy for the beat one welfare check, 3141 Dwight.

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1: I copy code 4, 10-9 the rest.
2: First Amendment audit, that's all it is.

0: 431, can you touch plate?
1: Tell me that.
0: 7 George Henry, John 045.
1: Tell me that plate is returned to your current 2015 Chrysler at Elk Grove. Boy, 41.
0: Go ahead.
1: Just an update. We have Josh landline advising Sailor sent him a message asking for money. He doesn't know where she's at, but we're trying to get a phone number for her.
0: Okay.
1: First place return clear current 03 Nissan of Elk Grove. Second is clear current 05 Dodge out of Elk Grove.

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0: Manuel, tell us.
1: Tamper.
2: Sorry, Andy, can I get you back over here real quick?

0: Pop 16. I can take the reckless in 3.
1: Coming for the beat 3, reckless Sheldon and AGS. Our view is cut off by a red Dodge Caravan. 9 boy John Frank 861 says care non-medical transport on it. The vehicle is also speeding. Need additional units to assist with POP 16. RP's now in a 415 with the other driver. The RP's now in a 415 with the other driver. The RP's in a gray Mercedes 300. Advised to not follow.

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1: Go ahead.
2: Go ahead.
3: The Halidin and Rathbone on 4, Union Mary, 157, on a GMC Yukon. I have a 27 already.
2: Go ahead.
3: The David, 192, 2031, last of Cox, female.
2: The 27 valid and your plate came back clear and expired from October 2025 on an 02 GMC out of Fair Oaks. There's also a rip from September 2025.
3: I copy, thank you. I'll be 10-6 on site.
2: Yep.
0: Sorry.

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1: Got it.

0: 86 status.
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0: Copy, go for. Adam, ready status.
2: All vice, man.
0: Stand for. Adam, are you just confirming code 4?
3: There you go.

3053, 3013 for a traffic hazard. It'll be Sheldon over 99. A gray Jeep that's stalled in the westbound lane to traffic in the number one lane.

0: Ivy-9, can you copy a VIN, please? Four Tom, 3 Zebra, Frank 1, 3 Charles, 8 2, Union 4, 29354.
1: And confirming it was 4 Tom, 8 Zebra, Frank.
0: Yes. Hey, sir.
1: There's a Ripon file attending master out of Sacramento to Alora Davis. No license plate assigned to that pending master.
0: Copy that.
2: Someone by extra, can I read back?
1: Go ahead.
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1: Stand by.
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4: What's your copy? Standing by for a second.
3: 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There is a phone number for First of Rachel in the call. I don't know if you want to start by 21.
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1: 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Rick, myself, and Sam 5 are en route to 4300 Antelope Road for follow-up.

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0: 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You do have a pass?
1: Confirm.
0: 10-4. His probation officer said he's good to go if he's drunk, so we'll just test with the pass.
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0: George 22 and K9 3 for a verbal 415 at Palm Brook Home, 8183 Palm Brook. Through 10 to 15, as though the RP is advising that the admin of the house is taking a company car and also keeping him hostage.
1: Okay.

0: 490, can you copy incident 186 and AC?
1: 490 and Raleigh.
0: So far.
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4: 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Robert Nora. 660. Nissan with one, no reject.
3: Finally.

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1: Ivy 4, go ahead.
0: I got a second when you're ready.
1: Go ahead.
0: 9, Mary George Tom, 144 on a Chevy.
1: 10-4, your first plate came back clear, suspended on a 2015 Jeep out of Sacramento. The second is coming back clear and suspended on the 2022 Chevrolet out of Sacramento.
0: Copy either one of those to an Eddie or Eduardo.
2: Yeah, 10-4.
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0: Y Yellow, 586-1805, last of Mora, mail.
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search to go out with the mail. I'm okay. Hi, Bobby. Yellow, clear phone. How to go to work. How to go to work.

0: George 21 and a unit to back on the fire with collision with fire responding. It's going to be EGB in Franklin.
1: We have a traffic camera there. We'll try to look for it.
0: I copy. It's going to be in the eastbound lane, the vehicle versus a tree. Subject still in the vehicle, awake and talking. George 21, I copy your code.
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0: Owl Meadow and Empire Ranch, you're on a Washington plate. 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
0: I copy.
2: Tower, go for
0: it. Copy, go for it.
3: Ten four,
0: good night.
1: Vehicle TC, can you add a second plate?
0: Go ahead.
1: 9 Charles, Paul Yellow, 321 on a Mercedes.
0: I got you.
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0: Go ahead.
1: David, 584-0744, last Rashid.
0: I got you. Traffic 46 sets, plates clear and current out of Elk Grove, and DL is valid.

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2: 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Should be last of Roderick, first of Emily. DOB is 2-28-05.
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0: IV-10.
1: Go ahead.
0: Are you familiar with the subject's officer safety or mental health flag?
1: Yeah, affirm. We're not actually going to be contacting him, just talking to the leasing office.

George 5-2 and K-9-3 for a beat 2 collision with unknown injuries looking in turn home. It'll be a teen on a scooter that was just hit by a vehicle. The teen is awake and standing.

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1: Go ahead.
0: You should be in Roosevelt.
1: Happy, go ahead.
0: Hit X-ray. Henry Zebra 589. It's not a Lexus, but it's a fake license plate.
1: Hang on.
2: Work. 7 and 12 logging off.
1: My copy. And traffic 46, that plate showing clear expired as a 2023 on an 09 Lexus out of Hayward with a red suspension. 10-4.
3: Go ahead. That teenager is back on her scooter. She's going eastbound Laguna at Trenholm now.
1: Okay.

0: Traffic 46, your status? Okay. Copy.
1: Real time 17, that juvenile is now southbound in Bighorn from Laguna.
2: Sam 7, can you 21 dispatch?

0: Sir, A1 for the Honda ending in 132. Owner's request.
1: Copy.
0: And C-1, can I get a case number, please?
1: Your case number is 368536-85.

0: Are you at the Wendy's on Antelope or the one off Greenberg?
1: Sorry, Antelope, Lincoln.
0: Don't worry.
1: 498-1028. California personalized, David, Edward, Edward, Paul, John, Adam, Tom, and a white Sonata.
0: Hyundai out of San Diego to Mandeep,

0: Okay, I'll take 181.
1: Okay, copy. It's going to be related to that fire assist as well.
0: 10-4.
1: Close this unit to back. 90.
2: 35, Antelope to Blue.
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2: I'm Victor Robert Sam, 736 Toyota.
1: Of Montrose and East Bidwell, two 14-year-old boys on an e-scooter and e-bike driving recklessly in. Getting in front of multiple vehicles and then yelling at passerbys. Full command clear. Joshua. In 85, I copy your attachment to 90.

0: Thank you. 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Good night.
1: April, good night. George 31 and George 51 on a collision with unknown injuries, Orchard Park and Power Inn. The two vehicle TC and the vehicles are blocking.

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1: George 31, Honda is clearing current out of Elk Grove. And Ford is clearing current out of Elk Grove.
2: 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MP's not going to be here.

0: Employee 15, Boy 87, the box for the fire assist, 6135 Terrell Drive. The fire is requesting PD response for a juvenile with possible mental health issues. Threatening self-harm.
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2: T-75-3, the first one's clear and current on a Honda out of Elk Grove. 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

George 42 and George 11 on a family 415 10540 Trollway. 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She has a hanger and trying to hit the RP.

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0: Yellow 1, respond to Dollar Tree on Twin Cities for a hit and run report. RP still standing by.

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0: Can you close out incident 59 service rendered and you can show me on incident 60?
1: Copy.

0: motor 3, are you available to start for the TCO injuries in the area of East Bidwell and Broadstone? Sounds like the other party's denying the TC.
1: Hey, Vermo Bureau.
0: Sounds like they're stopped now at the Wonder Play parking lot. I'll get an address for you.
1: Copy. I'm over by Kaiser on Iron Point. We'll fit it out.
0: Yeah.
2: 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Can you put me on a bike stop on Lincoln and Dickens?
0: And Motor 3, you can actually 1020, and you can actually 1022. Both parties are agreeing to no collision. I'll show you 1080.
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1: Copy, one to change. PD, and it's information on a reckless vehicle last seen northbound Prairie City from White Rock. It's a white Lexus SUV was trying to pass vehicles on the right-hand shoulder and crossing over the double yellow line and then tailgating. The 20 is 7 Mary Frank Tom 002 is clear current out of Marina Del Rey and is lasting about 4. Go full to main clear.

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1: 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It's on a black Honda SUV with one.

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1: Motor 3-6, I'm not getting a return.
2: I copy, I'm okay.

0: 50, myself and 87 will take 196.
1: Thank you for that call.
2: I copy, sir.